play, just taken away from the lovers and love at the center of stage. Yeah, loving is fine if you've plenty of time for walking on stilts at the edge of your mind. Yeah, and loving is good

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Yeah, but I've fucked it up now.

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Make love to me tenderly. 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

It was so expensive. 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I ain't got a religion. 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

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Nobody knows me. I'm a no one. A bastard. Yes, I am.

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It's gonna leave you in pieces.